find it amusing? What makes a good joke? What is humor? Why do we laugh at all? These are actually complicated questions, and there are multiple hypotheses as to what humor is and why we laugh. Let's spend a little time exploring what exactly tickles our funny bone. One strategy for studying humor is to start by finding out what exactly makes us laugh. Laughter is

a comedy movie, you've participated in these industries. Biologically, laughter is a human universal that starts around 3.5 to 4 months of age. It's an automatic reaction to amusing stimuli or tickling. Mechanistically, it's a series of staccato segments that are each about 1/15 of a second, separated by about 1/5 of a second. Laughter is usually

same time. In fact, there is an ounce of truth to the saying, laughter is the best medicine. Laughter is the best medicine. Laughter is the best medicine.

0: honestly don't really know precisely what makes things funny. But maybe we don't have to. Maybe some jokes are best left unanalyzed.
1: Confederation Music.

0: night shift.
1: Well, not six and forever. Rock a block, Rockefeller.
0: I'm feeling it. Feel the passion.
1: Feel the
0: legs pushing up on the stage.

0: tutte e tre.
1: I know, you know, some stuff gets you frustrated. And I know, you know, me too, I definitely hate it. And maybe that's no surprise. Well, let me give you that single advice. You might succeed, why don't you give it a try?

it magically changes your feelings. Can you feel it? You start to focus on what you needed. And maybe that's no surprise. Well, let me give you that single advice. You might succeed.